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0: You should have given up on us, but you still love us, oh God. You are amazing, God. You've seen us messed up over and over again. Each and every individual, we've turned our backs to you, but you still loved us the same. As if we were only born again.
1: Why, FM?
0: Love us while we were in our mess and while we turned our backs on you. That's why you are amazing. You're worthy, oh God. You are the Lion of Judah. You are the Alpha and Omega. You're the beginning.
2: Keep
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Praise the Lord. Praise the Lord from the heavens. Praise the Lord in the heights. Praise Him, all angels. Praise Him, all you hosts. Praise Him, the sun, the moon. Praise Him, the stars in the sky. Praise Him, all the heavens of the heavens. And you waters from the heavens.

0: kunu wache do do. Honestly, those things I find it quite troubling.
1: Instead of flowers, you are using the bouquet. And
0: I know the money bouquet bit, but I didn't know of the cake part. So I'm wondering how the cake part, the cake comes in. Like, was this kind of bouquet? No, another bedding.
1: I'm sure they'll just roll it like the way they do it on the money bouquet.
0: No, it's not good. Cake is meant to be eaten. So, as it's a kind of to that.
1: You have to show your love that you got money.
0: Oh, please.
1: Show your love.
0: I don't know where the money
1: is. Spread the money, but this is bad. Because after that, after you roll the money in that way, remember the sellotape and everything you are using. Some are using glue, some are using sellotape.
0: Yeah, you're abusing
1: and
0: the money.
1: After you are done, the money gets destroyed.
0: Yeah, I wouldn't pump because when you money is some way. Yeah, you're abusing
1: and
0: the money.
1: After you are done, the money gets destroyed.
0: I wouldn't pump because when you money is some way. Now imagine this kind of a rolling, now the glue look on, there's a recount just to put smiles on somebody else's face. It's not cool at all. We'll be following up on that story.
1: Yeah,
0: because we want to see if they'll build them or not. I mean, it's a developing story. We'll bring it to your attention. Let's move on to another story.
1: So our next story, I have Lewin here, and he's asking.
0: Could you cancel Lewin?
1: Yes, could you cancel Ghana Lewin?
0: Because if you say Lewin, I'm thinking
1: no, not Abti, not Abrechu. So he's asking people that, do you think that we are unwise? Because now he's
0: in what sense?
1: Okay, his new movie, A Journey to Africa.
0: Yeah.
1: We've seen, so far we are seeing a lot of Nigerian actors and actresses
0: come
1: here.
0: Through, yeah.
1: Yes. And
0: what's it been called on Kofu?
1: Yeah, somewhere. Is it Nzulezu?
0: Yes. Okay, Nzulezu too. Yesterday I talked about the fact that some of the movie, some parts will be shot in the Western region. So, I end it in a day. We'll bring it to your attention.
1: Yes. And people are like, why is it that a lot of bloggers are on set? People are like, we are getting part of the movie on these bloggers, their pages. People are like, why doesn't he sack them when he's on set or when they are

their leg. But that is it. Sam Barrett will be the center referee for their game coming up this weekend in the English Premier League. Now, Jeremy Jacquet, who is the defender of Liverpool in the English Premier League, has also picked up an injury, and he has been withdrawn from the French national team today. Now, Real Madrid has also told Jose Mourinho to give Yann Diomande more playing time because Aquano no board in pan, and you know that is it. They have given they have told him yes to give Yann Diomande more playing time to see what he can also do to help the White Angels in the Spanish La Liga. Cristiano Ronaldo has also made it clear that he will not return to the national team as long as Jo Jesus is still the head coach. And you know, and this is the only panel head coach for them there. And yeah, there Cristiano Ronaldo between in so. Yes, so that is Cristiano Ronaldo for you. He has made it clear. Rafinha has also signed a new contract with FC Barcelona until June 2030. The club will officially announce it in the coming week. So that is the fantastic captain for FC Barcelona for you. Now, Carlos SP has also been left out of Spain squad for tonight's game because of injury. Now, Getafe has also reached verbal agreement to sign Dani Carvajal. Medical